0: Sei all'ascolto di Radio Città Aperta, RCA, resistenza culturale attiva.
1: I just got out of the day and I'm riding my bike back and I feel so young, like I'm pushing against the wind for the first time in my life. A majority of people are older than me and I'm a bit beyond and like a couple of revolutions ahead of me, and I don't know, I feel like I keep thinking that I'm in line, like running the same race, but the wind keeps pushing me further and further back. Like each time there's a tug on something, I make the mistake of looking behind me. I'm always thirsty if I think too hard, I'll lose a train of thought. It's not me, but it's me, but it's something I'm following, a shadow, a faraway shadow, the one that spins a two when you're approaching a street lamp, and it

dare tells me to be careful as I go home, and each time I speed up, I feel the wheels slide beneath me, and then I slow down. I'm not really an adrenaline junkie. I'd like to be. I think death, the closeness of it, a risk perhaps in the heart, accelerates his healing to slow down time or speed it up. A second, second plate never feels like 60 seconds. A near-death experience versus records of individuals saying that time slowed down for them, as if they had minutes, hours to comprehend what to do to meditate pain. So much of our, my existence feels like I'm just trying to meditate pain. I say experts that some of those that fall in a near-death experience or a traumatic experience heard music. If a

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Despite the fact that I don't talk much, at first impressions, I've got a lot to say. I hate time, I need time, I hate that we...

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I don't linger from one destination to the next. I'm telling myself this will only take 5 minutes. This will only take 5 minutes. This will only take 5 minutes to do. I miss my friends. I have them, but there isn't enough time. Despite living in a mile radius from most people in my life, I rarely see anyone.

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I hate time, it makes me so self-obsessed, or capitalism. I hate the way I feel designed to be greedy, to be pressured, to not be, as Lauren Berlant has her book titled, I Really Want to Read.

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I walk through the door, everyone claps, wide grins on their faces.

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Just point or start a half sentence and he'd understand. 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

0: you think they're proud of you?
1: 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And I don't seek that validation from them. But I'm happy that they taught me a very important lesson, which is no one owes you anything.

I just got out of the day and I'm riding my bike back and I feel so young, like I'm pushing against the wind for the first time in my life. A majority of people are older than me and a bit beyond, and like a couple of revolutions ahead of me, and I don't know, I feel like I keep thinking that I'm in line, like running the same race, but the wind keeps pushing me further and further back. Like each time there's a tug on something, I make the mistake of looking behind me. I'm always thirsty. If I think too hard, I'll lose a train of thought. It's not me, but it's me, but it's something I'm following, a shadow, a faraway shadow, the one that splits into two when you're approaching a street lamp and it makes you check. See, you did it.

Jay tells me to be careful as I go home, and each time I speed up, I feel the wheels slide beneath me, and then I slow down. I'm not really an adrenaline junkie. I'd like to be. I think death, the closeness of it, a risk perhaps on the heart. Accelerates is the only way to slow down time or speed it up. A second second plate number feels like 60 seconds. And near-death experiences as workers of individual USA, that time slowed down for them as if they had minutes to hours to contemplate and to meditate pain. So much of our, my existence feels like I'm just trying to meditate pain. I say experts that some of those that fall in a near-death experience or a traumatic experience heard music. I

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I hate that time is at fix. Did you know that time is still at the top of the other than the bottom? Fact check me or don't. Or buy a grandfather clock. And what's the point of deja vu? Sometimes I feel as if I've lived my whole life.

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I'm telling myself this will only take 5 minutes. 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I miss my friends. 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

0: 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It'll be telepathy in a series of symbols or sounds. 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Just plain or start a half sentence and he'd understand. I wonder if that's what heaven's like.
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0: Eccoci qua, benvenuti Artista alla Vista, un'intervista molto speciale. 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
1: We are now to a very special interview. We're very happy to be here with Dub Inc. and tonight to be here for the concert. So let's start.
2: Ok,
1: Thank
2: thanks.
1: you for your availability and for accepting our invitation.
2: Cool, thank you.
0: Adesso andiamo subito alla prima domanda, così siamo in Barcellona, una data speciale ovviamente, da Bink in Barcellona, oggi stesso il concerto, il 12 di marzo. 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Com'è andare subito all'estero? Ecco.
1: Okay, so it's a special day today because we have the dubbing concert tonight in Barcelona. And is it the first time you are in Barcelona or?
2: No. We played often in Razzmatazz. I think it's the third, maybe the fourth time we played there.
1: Okay.
2: Yeah. We maybe the first time we came was around 2010.
1: Okay.
2: 2010,
1: And how do you feel about this was the second part of the question. How do you feel
2: yeah.
1: about being in Barcelona?
2: We are very happy to play in other country. And in Barcelona, for us, it's very special because there's a lot of French community there. French people will came. So it's almost a French show and mix up with Spanish people. So every time it's a very good atmosphere here. Yeah, every time. And yeah, we are very happy because today we play in Barcelona, tomorrow we will play in Madrid. And after we move for Lisboa. So it's very nice. This kind of a week is very nice for us. We love this.
0: Fantastico. Da Bink iniziamo, no, per gli ascoltatori anche di Radio Città Aperta, una radio di Roma, per conoscerli, scoprirli un po' di più. È un gruppo appunto francese di Saint-Étienne, con una traiettoria quasi trentennale, se non sbaglio, fine anni 90.
1: Okay, so just for the radio listeners, we're talking with a French band that started playing music about 30 years ago, right? It was in the
2: Around.
1: 90s.
0: Around.
2: We start 28 years ago. So I'm feeling old when I say that. We started this band. We were young, very good friends, and we started the band as a student band. We for us it was just fun to make this together, and we love the reggae music together. We love music. And when we started, we never imagined that it will continue until today. So for us, we live a dream since 28 years old, it's a big family story, because when you stay together for a long time like this. It's my second family, so it's our second family. So we are really, really happy, and we say thanks to the people to continue to support the dubbing because for us it's incredible.
0: Devo appunto anche io immaginare, no, come iniziare quasi 30 anni fa, sicuramente, no, un rapporto appunto che adesso è famiglia, ma magari si sono conosciuti, immagino, da amici, no? 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
2: Yes.
0: africana, era Benin, no? E
2: That's it.
0: Algeria, no? Come
2: Algeria,
0: radici.
2: But for us, our first album is called Diversity. Diversity, I think you say
0: Oh,
2: diversidad in
0: mi encanta
2: for
0: la
2: and
0: track.
2: it explain the DNA of the band, It explain this because for us the first message of the band is to show to the people that you can do together with your differences. And we are very different. We have different ethnical origins, but also social origins very different. And we can do, we are the proof that you can do something together, always with your differences. And for us, it's our first messages because after in nine albums, we spoke a lot about diversity, multiculturalism, and today it sounds very important. I think when we started the band, it was important, but today when we see how the world's grown, we can see the people are very separate.
0: Yeah.
2: You know, there is I don't know the word in English, but polarism. You know, everything is, you know, and for it's important to show to the people and to the younger people too that yes, we can do this, we can do this together, and we have to do this together.
0: Sì. Prima di passare anche adesso al percorso che hanno fatto fino all'ultimo album di fine 2025, Atlas, Last Album. 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
1: Ok, so before getting to your latest album of 2025, Atlas, I want to ask you a more personal question. Like, at your when the band was forming back 28 years ago, would ever you imagine that at this point in history we would face this situation?
2: I think nobody can imagine this, because you know, we grew up in a world where this kind of questions and the idea of fascism, things like that, was very. It was a long time ago for us, you know, and we grew up in France. Me, I grew up with ideas, ideology of anti-racism, unity, and the society I knew when I was a teenager, I think was better than the society that a teenager can live now. And nobody imagined this, because we go back in time now.
0: Yeah,
2: I don't feel the society and the world go on and want to progress, you know. It's nobody can imagine this. And it's very sad, because lot of things are destroyed now by Trump, by all fascism in Europe, and I don't know where we are going now, because when everything of this will finish, I hope one day it will finish.
0: Yeah.
2: We have to build again a new idea of society, I think.

0: No, capisco, è appunto anche un. 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Magari di testi.
1: Yeah, it's a really difficult situation, and yeah, I agree with you that no one was expecting this,
0: No.
1: and it's also very powerful. This, so it'll be very strong. It is very strong and powerful, this connection between fascism and capitalism that we are experiencing nowadays. But maybe this is also a reason more for artists and also newer artists that can fight this through their lyrics and through their music, and a reason more to stay together.
2: Yeah, but I think when you are artist, you dream about something better, you sing something better, and maybe we didn't felt that this happened, you know? Because maybe sometimes when you're artist, you live in your own world, and maybe sometimes you don't realize what's happened. Really in society, you know, and I think we live in time who for us it's very wow what's happened, you know, because we sing something different, we try to build something different, but maybe we didn't felt what's happened really in society, you know, and yes, it's difficult because yeah, we are lucky with dubbing because the band is okay, we continue to play in a lot of place, but we feel maybe some it will not continue for a lot of band. We feel it's gonna be more difficult for what follow now.
0: Sì, e penso che anche più valore adesso, appunto, quello che può essere il loro ultimo album, che appunto ritornando alla musica e anche alla serata poi di Barcellona, anche per affrontare diverse tematiche. 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Perché è stato uno studio nuovo, anche sarebbe carino da sapere anche.
2: He said maybe we have a new step in the new album, that's it.
1: Yes, going back to the music and
2: Yeah, because you know we have a new studio. It was the good news from the last time for dubbing because we bought a studio in our city. It's a very big place, and we took a lot of time to compose this album. And for us it was important to create something new because it's the ninth album, you know. It's a lot of album, you know. And you know, sometimes it's difficult to get out of what you do usual, you know. We have maybe a recipe with the dubbing, you know, our mix of voice, a certain style of instrumentals. And for this album, we researched to create something new. For us, it was very important because sometimes it can be boring to do the same thing again and again. And for the people, it was important to present something different. So that's why the cumbia tracks, Comment faire, it was inspired by our trip in Mexico, in Colombia, when we played in South America. The song with Marcus Gad too. It was, I think it's our, I'm sure it's our more slowly song we did, because we love reggae, but very tom, you know, very jumpy, things like that. And for us, it was a new experimentation to do the song with Marcus Gad, very slow, very deep, no chorus, with a strong lyrics. So for us, it was very, very nice to experiment these things and to present to the people a new style of dubbing.
0: A parte nel nuovo album abbiamo notato anche, non si può non notare, ecco, una canzone con Kabaka Pyramid. appunto Break the Silence.
2: That's it, yes.
0: Comunque ecco, penso che abbia un senso molto particolare,
2: yeah,
0: anche quello.
2: Yeah,
0: ecco.
2: Yeah. And it, I think it's a very strong song for the lyrics, but for the connection too, because all the featuring on this album came in our city. Mm-hmm. So Kabaka came, he live in Florida, mm-hmm. and he came from Florida for 3 days. And one day is to work on the song, one day to record it, and one day to make a video. It was very cool because for us it's very important to make a real connection with our featuring, and to leave the song together, not just by email. Okay, I send you my voice and you voicing in Florida, and after we mix it. No, it's very important to share something together.
0: Yeah.
2: And after we know when we will meet again Kabaka, Marcus Gad on the road, on stage. Uh-huh. We will do the song for the people. So for us it every new featuring is a new story with the artist. Mm-hmm.

0: una domanda adesso sull'underground come musica, ma anche come cultura in Francia, perché noi, ecco, stiamo attraversando un periodo particolare anche in Italia, no? 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Come...
1: Okay, you can...
2: In Italy we are going through a kind of difficult moment also for the underground and music culture because we have a very far right government right now. How sadly is the underground movement still in France instead? Like, it's still very active.
1: It's more difficult than before, but it continued to live. It's very different than in Italy. We played sometimes in some big squats in Italy. And we felt how the underground is very alternative. The people in Italia have to organize the thing by themselves and to create everything without help from government. In France, it continues. You have some subvention, you know, subvention. So it the SMAC, SMAC is a word to designate in France the venue for the show, for concerts, with help by government. This kind of place continue to live. What is very different is the nightlife in France change because lot of bar, the café concert, you know, the place where you can drink something and have a little show. This place disappear step by step in France, and we can feel there is a lot of cities with far right mayor who don't give the help of all cultural things. So we can feel this. It's very different than Italia, but it start to be really, really strong, this movement. So that's why I said before, is I think if you are a new band and with a message as our message in France, I think it's more difficult now to be listened and to find place to play, things like that, you know?
0: Yeah. Sì, sì. Questo è molto importante anche per tenerla viva, secondo me, la cultura, poi underground, che è la vera voce della maggior percentuale, no? 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
2: It's very important to keep this alive, also to give voice to, at the end, probably the majority of the people that, I don't know how you think, but for me it's the majority of the people that really deserves this cultural...
1: Yeah, for sure. And we need this in dark times like this, you know? I think the people need culture, music, they need art, they need more movies, they need to think about our time. And we live in a time where I think social media and things like that don't help you to think outside of your mind, you know, outside of your world. Everybody, you know, if you open Instagram and things like that, you have just a video that you want to see, you know? There is nothing where...

0: who will open your mind. And I think music, cinema, arts can open your mind. And yeah, it's very important. It's very, very important. That's why all the fascist government and things like that want to erase this. Because there are people without art, it's more easier to manipulate.
1: Yeah.
0: Sì. So yeah, it's very, very important.
2: No, perfetto, ci stiamo avvicinando verso la fine, abbiamo fatto una buona chiacchierata e adesso andiamo su qualche domanda, ecco, più a livello personale di esperienza con la vita che avete fatto. 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
1: Okay, thank you very much for your reflection. We are going
0: you're welcome.
1: Toward the end of the interview, I wanted to ask something about what you lived as a band. Like, which was the, I don't know, more far away place where you have been playing?
0: We are the luck to play in a lot of places in the world. We played in New Zealand.
2: One time.
0: We played in Australia. I think maybe it's the far away where we played. And we played a lot in Africa. It was very interesting. Because, you know, we stay an independent band. And since the start of the band, and all what we do is because we choose. And for example, for Africa, we always played in Africa around projects, some caricative things, humanitarian things that we work on this, and we played maybe 10 times in Africa. It was very nice. And South America, that's it, yeah.
2: No, fantastico.
0: We are very lucky.
2: E questo che si prova, perché ad essere chiamati in così tanti posti, no? 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
1: How did you feel about going to play in these places, in all these places, and also in people being interested in seeing your show
0: it's
1: in
0: incredible.
1: Lots of different places?
0: Because we never expected that our music can travel like this. Because we sing in French, in Arabic. Uh-huh. So we understood that music have no border. You know, no matter your language, the people will understand your vibes. I think for us, our image are very clear for the people in New Zealand or in Mexico. You know, they understand what we want to share, our diversity message, our peace, unity, things like that. And for us, it's always a big surprise. And we thank God because, you know, when we started the band 30 years ago, if you said to me, okay, you will play in the USA, no, it will never happen. And we did this with the same song we composed at the start of the band, you know, when I was 20 years old. So it's crazy. That's crazy.
2: Fantastico.
0: Yeah.
2: E allora non vediamo l'ora di sentirli questa sera a Barcellona, Razzmatazz, da Bink. 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E via, ci ascolteremo, ecco, sicuramente parte dell'album nuovo, immagino, no?
1: So really looking forward to listen to your concert this night.
0: Nice.
1: Thank you very much for everything.
0: Thanks, grazie. Is the first time you will see the Bink on stage?
2: Sì.
0: Yeah. Oh, okay, nice.
2: Sì, so, it's the first time.
0: So, very happy. Sì. I hope you will like it.
2: Super.
1: Super.
0: Cool, thanks.
1: Thank you.
2: Thanks.

0: Eccoci qua, nuovissima puntata di Artista alla Vista su Radio Città Aperta, un ospite speciale dall'altra parte del mondo, da Santa Lucia, un'isola caraibica, Taj Weeks, benvenuto.
1: We're back with a new episode of Artista alla Vista, and today we are happy to welcome Taj Weeks. Taj is a reggae artist from the beautiful island of Saint Lucie in the Caribbean. He's also an activist, the founder of the humanitarian organization TOCO and a UNICEF champion for children. So welcome Taj, and thank you so much for joining us today.
2: Thank you for having me.
0: Iniziamo allora con questa splendida chiacchierata appunto dall'altra parte del mondo e con la prima domanda. 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
1: Okay, so we are here doing these interviews also with the excuse of the new single that just came out. So let's go with the first question on this. Do you remember the moment when you first felt that climate justice had to come to life? Was it more something personal, political, or poetic, or maybe all these things at once?
2: Well, it was a mix of things. We had always championed climate change. On our album, The Item, in 2008, we wrote a song called Dark Clouds. Spring comes early, autumn is late, an unwelcome winter procrastinates. But dark clouds don't always bring rain, but smoke is a sign of fire. So we had done that, and I think some years later, we did another song called Rain, Rain. When, what is stuff that happened in New Orleans. So we've always spoken about it. We did another song called 1.5 to stay alive because we in the Caribbean do not want climate temperature to rise above 1.5 degrees Fahrenheit. Then we did another song saying 1.5 is still alive because we were always hopeful. But there are a group of people in the Caribbean. Sorry, there's a group of people in the Caribbean who I belong to and call the Climate Justice Project, who always spoke about climate change and how it affects Caribbean people. But when I moved to Saint Lucia, I felt firsthand how climate justice truly affected us. So I was moved to write the song with the encouragement of that organization as well.
0: Andiamo direttamente alla seconda domanda con appunto sul come si vive poi il cambiamento climatico là appunto ai Caraibi e tutto. Da figlio di Santa Lucia, come descriveresti l'impatto reale e quotidiano della crisi climatica sulle isole caraibiche e sulle comunità che la abitano?
1: So this led us directly to the second question, which is how are you experiencing climate change firsthand? Being in Santa Lucia, you've seen the effects of it, not just as an abstract idea, but really as a something very real and actual. So how is this crisis affecting daily life in the Caribbeans and all the communities that live there?
2: Well, you see, unless you live on the shoreline, I think the way it happens is happening so slowly that people are not paying attention to it. But when you talk to the people who are dealing with it, they can show you what it has done, what it has eroded, what it has changed. There's way more sargassum coming in. There's a lot that we see on a daily. Fishing life will change because of these things, and we live on little islands. But what we've come to realize is the people who do the least to affect greenhouse gases and climate change are the ones paying the price. So this is why it's urgent that we start talking about it.

0: l'intervista qua da Artista alla Vista con un musicista del mondo reggae. Adesso ci concentriamo sulla musica. Taj Weeks, 6 album all'attivo, lui e la sua band, e insomma anche una storia, no, che parla sia di sociale che di attivismo. 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
1: So thanks for sharing this very key message also for the European audience of like the justice part of climate change. And you try to broaden this through your music and through your band music through the years you were mentioning before. So we would like now to explore more this music side, like which of course brings consciousness together. But can you tell like the radio audience a bit about your pathway, your career, like your band? How was it in the first moments, and how is it nowadays?
2: Well, I started off by myself playing. Let's go back a little bit. When I was a little boy living in St. Lucia, what we did for entertainment, if you would line up in the living room and sing to my parents. So that is kind of how we started. And when the Rastafarian movement came through the Caribbean, we stopped singing Michael Jackson songs and Sly and the Family Stones to singing more revolutionary music. Three of my older brothers were Rastas. So I learned from them, that the Rastafarian movement was an I and I philosophy, where I the physical and I the spiritual was one. I love the idea. I moved to New York and I started playing by myself, and I got a band together, and we played music for a while. We made 8 albums together from 2005 to, I think, 2018. But, it's difficult. It's really difficult taking care and being with 8 grown people for such a long period of time. People grow in different ways. I grew in one direction, some people grew in their direction, and sometimes where you start off is not how you end. And it's not because of animosity most of the times, it's just that people become their own people along the way. And, people develop different philosophies along the way, so they become other people. And we got to a point where our philosophies no longer matched each other's philosophy. And that was right about the time of COVID. And when I started spending time in isolation, I realized too that I needed time for myself and I needed to move away. So I left the band and I made 2 albums after this, Pause and Eyes to See. We released 2 singles, one with the Ligurians called How Much. And we're releasing Climate Justice. We released it already, but the video, we released Climate Justice on Earth Day, and we're releasing the video on World Environment Day. So that's kind of where we are. And since I've been living in the bush in St. Lucia by myself for a while, there's an album coming out pretty soon.
1: Okay, great. Esatto.
0: Ok, quindi ricordiamo appunto Taj Weeks presentando e facendoci molto più di 2 chiacchiere, ecco, sulla giustizia climatica, proprio così il singolo Climate Justice. Ed è per questo che andiamo alla prossima, di domanda sul reggae come voce politica, appunto, no? La reggae music, lui è del mondo reggae, viene dai Caraibi, una splendida isola, Santa Lucia, e allora andiamo verso la prossima. Il reggae è sempre stato un linguaggio di resistenza. In che modo Climate Justice continua o rinnova questa tradizione?
1: So thank you for telling us all the pathway, and this help us also understand better your current phase. And we would like to talk about reggae in this context. Like reggae has always carried the spirit of resistance and truth telling. So how does climate justice carry the tradition forward, or in what ways does it give a new voice for our time?
2: Well, you see, reggae musicians were always the town criers. They're the ones who told the people the stories of the day. So the Peter Toshes and the Bobs and the Jimmy Cliffs, they were town criers for their time. somehow along the way we've lost the rebellious spirit of the music, you know, but it has not completely died. They've always been stalwarts who try to keep it alive, you know. And I didn't start singing because I wanted to say something. I started singing because I had something to say, you know. And we're carrying on the tradition of the old town choirs by letting the people know, you know, the old motto is wake the town and tell the people that good must always conquer evil. And that's what we're doing right now, by keeping that political spirit alive and letting the people be aware. Because, as you know, it's always easier to sing a song, and after you sang it for a while, you realize what the message truly is. You know, art has a way of doing things, of bringing people to sources and to rebellions without them even truly realizing that's where they are. So that's what we're trying to keep alive. Yes.
0: Continuiamo questa intervista piena di valori e di principi, ecco, fondamentali anche per Artista alla Vista, no? 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In che modo il tuo lavoro umanitario influenza la tua musica e viceversa?
1: So first of all, thank you for sharing this. Thank you for doing this with your life and your music. This is such an important thing also in the spirit of this program, which is Artista alla Vista. And we would like also to dip a bit on your humanitarian work, which is truly connected to what we were talking about. You founded Toco, and you're also UNICEF champion for children. How this humanitarian experience shape your music, and how does music help you carry this message farther?
2: You know, I learned from my Rastafarian brothers that we were all our brothers' keepers, and that the only way we could make this work is if each one cared for each one. You know, when I was a little boy, my mother didn't have much, but she always had enough for the lady who would pass by in the evening selling her wares. Or when I was told to go buy bread, I was always told to buy extra loaves because we had to give to the people who didn't have. So children learn what they live, and children live what they learn. And this is what I learned, that, you know, you don't have to keep everything for yourself. You have to let it pass through so other people can get as well. Because if it's only when you keep letting it go through that you will receive more. You know, and I think Toco was born from that idea that we have to help each other, you know. So I don't know if I chose this work. I think this work kind of chose me, you know, because that's what I saw as a child growing up. So we've always done it. Whenever we've had extra, we've given everything we had away. And Toco was born out of that spirit, you know. And what the music does, it allows us, because it's one philosophy. You cannot live one particular way and sing a different kind of thing. You know, I sing what I live and I live what I sing. So it all flows into one. So whatever the music allows us to have excess, we give that back into the charity so that we can help some people. You know, that we can bring 500 bicycles and give them away. That we can bring, you know, 5,000 school bags with all the supplies and give them away. That we can give scholarships to children. You know, that we can bring footballs and football gear to people. That we can do dental clinics and spay and neuter clinics for animals. And that's what the music allows. And that's all we want to do.

0: put your hands on it, get that right, taking rhythm. Put your hands on it, put your hands on it, put your hands on it, get that right, taking rhythm. Put your hands on it, put your hands on it.
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Mars daddy jet lag, make a bitch real mean. Turn into a meme, make a big scene. Broadcast it on the whole block live from the black box. Phone call, liberation or entrapment. Mercury in retrograde at midnight, all was well. But suddenly the box became engulfed with a beam of light. Somebody get some pussies tonight.

0: Yeah. This black box need a black ox. This black box is crack rocks, coded and COVID sponsored and hosted. Like checking the yes box on a love letter, they go together. Black box. Like Snoopy and Woodstock, they flew around. Never found black box when the plane went down. Ooh, codified and codeine, them niggas famous now. Same niggas shame us now. Black box is a dark place with no face. Thief in the night, no trace. Moving too fast in the slow pace. Back in the past, it was no race. Back up that ass, shake it fast with no haste.
1: You a fine motherfucker, won't you?
0: Yeah, black box could be a place of life and death, but outside in the air is where the portal is. Khadijah and Harriet on a golden chariot, flying high 9 ETH above the Dipper, while you greasing clippers, pleasing strippers. But if you need it quicker, weed and liquor, live on TikTok, blasted on

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1: I'm glad I had those times with you, made up for what we both went through. And it was so great hugging you in those last days of you. 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

I'm glad I had those times with you. 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And it was so great hugging you. 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

I just got out of the day and I'm riding my bike back and I feel so young, like I'm pushing against the wind for the first time in my life. The majority of people are older than me and I'm a bit beyond and like a couple of revolutions ahead of me, and I don't know, I feel like I keep thinking that I'm in line, like running the same race, but the wind keeps pushing me further and further back. Like each time there's a tug on something, I make the mistake of looking behind me. I'm always thirsty if I think too hard, I'll lose a train of thought. It's not me, but it's me, but it's something I'm following, a shadow, a faraway shadow, the one that spins into two when you're approaching a street lamp and it

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I think death, the closeness of it, a risk perhaps on the heart, accelerates as young.

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I hate that time is at fixed. Did you know that time is still at the top of the earth and at the bottom? Fact check me or don't. 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

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I don't linger from one destination to the next. I'm telling myself this will only take 5 minutes. 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I miss my friends. 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

0: 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Just plain or start a half sentence and he'd understand. 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